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3: Mas maigpit na ang Canada sa batas sa pagpiansa at pagsentensya. 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
3: Alright mga babayan, balik tayo sa ating Radio Pinoy, 94.7 FM, ang radio ng Pilipinas sa Calgary. Ang oras natin ay 19 minutes after 11 a.m. At nandito pa rin po tayo sa ating Radio Pinoy, celebrating the Musikang Pilipino, Linggo ng Musikang Pilipino. And we have a very special guest here, pero mamaya po pakikilala natin. In the meantime, ito po muna ang ating napakaganda at napakabait. Kung mapupunta kayo sa office of SSS, right?
4: Tatlo lang.
3: Tatlong SS, tatlong S lang mga kaibigan dito sa Calgary. So, we're going to ask her about the programs of SSS. So, madam, pakilala po kayo.
4: Magandang umaga po sa lahat ng listeners at sa mga nanonood. Ako po si Vinny Songkaya, the SSS representative sa Alberta and Saskatchewan.
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3: 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And then, we are going to listen to our performers for this morning or for this afternoon. Kasi aabot tayo ng hanggang dito eh. Hanggang alas, alauna, no? Anyway, I would like to acknowledge the presence of Tita Loli, baka mo?
4: Yeah.
3: Tita Loli and ang aking kaibigan si Mr. Ray Caparino. 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
6: Hello and welcome back to Canadian Jams. My name is Kinney and this is the show where we highlight the best of local Canadian artists. You know, we've been airing Canadian Jams for a few months now, and throughout these times, I've been listening to more and more from our SQ SongQuest playlist that we've collected throughout the years. I'm going to be honest. There are some songs that I honestly really love and some that aren't really my cup of tea. But the funny thing is, now that I've been doing this for a little while now, the more I listen to these songs, the more I'm starting to really appreciate them for what they are. A lot of them are really growing on me, to be honest, and even the ones that I personally wasn't too fond of from the very beginning. I can honestly say that I'm familiar with a lot of these songs even prior to doing Canadian Jams because, you know, SQ is something that we put on annually as a competition on stage. You know, there's countless rehearsals and these songs are constantly being played in the background. So we are familiar with these songs, but sometimes we just have to sit down, put our headphones on, close our eyes, and press play. That's when we can truly appreciate what these artists have brought for us.

The first song that we have for you guys today is a song that I've played several times before in the past. This one is one of my personal favorites. It's called Black by Ron So and performed by John Lamb. Enjoy.

The song we just heard is a song that we haven't played for in a little while now. This one is called Unfinished Journey and is written and performed by Susan Chen and Min Zhang. It is a song that has a very, very catchy beat and is also the winner for our competition for 2005. Speaking of catchy beats, this next song is no exception. This one has killer R&B vibes. It's a song called Live Without You from 2011.

That was Live Without You, a 2011 track from Edison Wan and Mickey Tang, and performed by Mickey Tang. A song that, as I mentioned, has a killer R&B vibe to it. Very catchy, and definitely a song that grew on me quite a bit in the last few months. Switching paces a little bit, this next one is definitely a slower song. This one is a ballad, also from 2011. This one is called Quiet Rain, written by Kelvin Cheng.

This song we just heard is a 2014 track called But Song, or in English, it translates to, you know, not wanting or no desire. Sometimes it's difficult to translate these songs to English for you guys. But anyways, a song that I think is very well done. It's written by Max Cheng and performed by Jimmy Su.

The song we just heard is called Remnants. It's a 2011 track written and performed by Sean Wu. This next one coming up is a winning song from our 2012 SQ competition. It's called You'll Make It.

The song we just heard is called You'll Make It, a winning song from our 2012 SQ competition year. That one was written by Alvin Mann and Christy Wan and performed by Alvin Mann. This next one coming up, this one is a slightly older song. This one is from 2010. This one's called Between the Words. It's written by Stephen Wen and Jim Lee and performed by Stephen Wen.

That was Between the Words by Steven Wen, who actually goes by the name Kenny now, a very well-known singer from the Taiwanese group Gentlemen. All right, we're changing paces once again, going with my favorite genre, rock. That's right, this one is a 2013 track from Toronto. It's called Tomorrow. It's written by Rosa Sung and performed by Peter Chan. Enjoy.

All right, we're stepping back in time a little bit. This next one is from 2009. It is also a Toronto track. This one is called Summer, and it is the winning song for our SQ competition in Toronto for that year.

All right, coming up, we have one of my favorite tracks from our indigenous playlist. This one has that mad 80s rock vibe, and I love it. This one is called When It Comes to Love from the album Church House Blues, and it's performed by Crystal Shawanda.

That was Too Shy, written by Conrad Poon and performed by Margaret Wang. This next song coming up and our last song of the day is called I Still Don't Understand by Annie Luo. My name is Kenny. Stay safe, stay healthy, and I'll see you guys next time here on Canadian Gems.

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Therefore, do not worry about tomorrow, for tomorrow will worry about itself. Each day

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1: I see你觉得仲有边一 part 你觉得 you're really proud of that you got to have creative input into your own concert？
0: I think it's the entire theme、
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0: it's like the whole flow that、
1: right.
0: I designed, and that's something that I'm really proud of, and that my team also agrees on. Yeah.
1: Right. 咁即系当你谂完嗰啲 themes， 咁 visually 或者 musically， everything is the team
0: yeah, it just
1: brings
0: flows.
1: together for
0: yeah.
1: you, right?、
0: Mm-hmm.
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1: 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It was so nice meeting fans from Toronto and everyone from Toronto. It's just they're just really sweet. And thank you so much for.All your support and 有啲 fans 係直情由即係第二度即係特登飛過嚟、so I'm just really really thankful, really really grateful. 同埋 just don't forget to be happy every day. 因為我覺得呢個非常之緊要啦。同埋 don't forget your dreams, 即係 dream big, 同埋 trust in yourself.
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